0: La conexión no termina aquí. ¡Súmate!
1: Ladies and gentlemen, dingleberries on parade.
2: Yeah. Hey, look! You really put your foot into it this time, Chisholm.
3: Yeah, try hopscotch, you hot dog.
2: I want a Gavona. Gumdrops, man.
4: Hey, any of you guys see that new chicken registration? Oh, she sure beats the fondoms around here.
5: I mean, her jugs were bigger than Annette's?
4: Nobody's jugs are bigger than Annette's.
2: Right.
6: Hey, guys.
2: Hey!
7: Hi, girls.
6: You're a sick man, Putz.
7: Hey!
6: Hey, I want to hear about what Danny did at the beach.
7: Yeah.
8: That was nothing.
9: Oh, sure, nothing, Zuko,
6: come
9: right?
6: Come on, Danny. You got no drawers, right?
10: Yeah. Come on. Tell us about that girl.
11: What'd you do this summer, Sandy?
12: Oh, I spent most of it at the beach. I met a boy there.
13: Hauled your cookies all the way to the beach for some guy?
12: Well, he was sort of special.
13: There ain't no such thing.
12: It's really romantic.
14: Come on, you don't want to hear all the horny details.
15: Are you kidding me?
14: I will tell you.

Norman earthquake, still might have survived. Any obstacles and traps these sets against I shall overcome them.